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5: 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And it's also possibly where you can find bandmates. Coming up, you'll hear this London band who met at classical music camp.
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5: They're called Mary in the Junkyard. That's coming up. 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

and new music from Abigail Rose and Weston Hunter. All those tunes and more on the way. I'm Marina Duras. This is World Cafe. She's been out playing some shows, celebrating the 30-year anniversary of the Fugees album, The Score. Here's Lauryn Hill with one from her own album, The Miseducation of Lauryn Hill. Everything is Everything.

After more than a decade, you now have just 9 days to go until a new album from Alabama Shakes. And early reviews are saying it was worth the wait. I'm Raina Duras. This is World Cafe. Album's called I Must Be Dreaming, comes out next week. If you really can't wait that long, though, got some for you right now. This is new from Alabama Shakes. I Feel Hope Coming.

Everything is Peaceful Love from Bon Iver, a.k.a. Justin Vernon, a guy who played a big role in your next artist's life and career. Justin Vernon and Kathleen Edwards dated for a little while. He also co-produced her album Voyager back in 2012. This song, though, is from before they got together. It's from Kathleen's debut album from 2004. Maybe a kind of a weird song for August, but whatever. It's Hockey Skates, Kathleen Edwards on World Cafe.

0: Don't know if there's an artist whose tour I've heard more about this summer. It's been huge. He plays yet another sold-out show tonight at Chase Field in Phoenix. That is Noah Kahan with Doors. No need to buy tickets for the mini Tucson concert coming up. Live from the Archives is next on World Cafe.
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0: 2026 may feel like a very unique moment in history, specifically in this country's history, and it is. But when you hear the Black Crowes talk about your next song, you might feel that maybe some of this stuff has happened before. Raina Durr is with you on World Cafe. It's live from the archives, playing you a couple of live recordings from the vault. Here's the Black Crowes talking about their song Goodbye, Daughters of the Revolution when they came by in 2008.
2: It's a song about freedom, really. And it's funny, as we are ending the last 8 years of a regime that likes to use that word a lot. But like most people, they fail to realize that that's a two-way street there, home skillet. And your idea of freedom is somebody else's idea of something else, and vice versa. And it's a rock and roll song about what our version of it could be, you know?
0: Sounds kind of familiar, doesn't it? Live at World Cafe, the Black Crowes, Goodbye, Daughters of the Revolution.

recorded live for World Cafe on Live from the Archives. You just heard Belly performing Super Connected. Now, you might have kids in summer camp right now, and who knows, the friends they make there may have a real lasting impact. It was at a classical music summer camp where the members of your next band met. They were assigned to perform a piece together, and now, years later, they're still playing together. Not classical music, something a little bit different. They do it under the name Mary in the Junkyard. This song's called Blood.

0: Okay, I feel good. I feel empowered. I feel like I can take on anything right now. How about you after that song? The calm after that storm is just a minute away on World Cafe.
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0: Something really pretty for you out of Nashville next on World Cafe. I'm Raina Duras. The two voices you're hearing here are Abigail Rose and Weston Hunter. This is Betty's in the Band.

0: One of my favorite Dinosaur Jr. songs, The Wagon, pulling up to the end of this edition of World Cafe. Thanks for letting me hang out with you and play you some music today. And thanks to all of our affiliate stations who make that possible and carry this show across the country. We produce it at WXPN at the University of Pennsylvania in Philadelphia. I'm Raina Duris. 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

TMD's First Thursday wraps up the 26th season in a big way September 3rd as Mr. VCR takes us to school. Don't do it. Pressing Strings drops a great new album on Baltimore. And we'll get down to business with J. Roddy Walston. 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You gotta take it as it goes. It's Community Amplified in Canton Waterfront Park. 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

0: 89.7 TMD at 6:08. This is Lorelei, aka Nate Amos, from an album that you'll be releasing on September 11th. Is that correct? Yeah, I do believe that is true. Rob Tim, in case you haven't noticed, in for Alex Courtright this morning on TMD. We're looking at scattered showers today, some thunderstorms, especially this afternoon, high around 85. Tomorrow looks nice. Sunshine and 81. Right now it's 77 in Baltimore, 75 in Annapolis. Have a whole big pile of great TMD music to get to this morning. And a little bit later on, I also have tickets, perhaps your tickets, to see the O's take on the Yankees at the Yard, 6:35 this evening. So stick around for that, along with music by Happy Mondays, some Pete Yorn, and it's Phoenix headed our way next on TMD.
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Rob Tim in for Alex Courtright this morning. I'm going to sit in for him next week as well. This will be fun for a minute. And then I'll rapidly get tired of getting up this early, as I'm sure you already are as well. Scattered showers and thunderstorms today, especially this afternoon with a high around 85. It's 77 in Baltimore right now, 75 in Annapolis. And this is something from Houndmouth's new album, Lordy. It's Tiger Blood on TMD.

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2: Dr. Clay Hopper, recorded live at WTMD. And that was the first TMD live lunch I ever experienced after I got here back in 2022. It's Rob Tim in for Alex Courtright this morning. And kind of a gray day on our hands today. Some scattered showers and particularly this afternoon, more showers and maybe some thunderstorms, high around 85 degrees today. Right now, 77 in Baltimore, 75 in Annapolis. Got some Death Cab for Cutie from their most recent album coming up, along with some Beck, some Indigo D'Souza, just to keep things interesting, and tickets to see the Orioles versus the Yankees tonight. I'll be giving away a pair of those later on this morning. But first, let's do music by Sleater Kinney next on TMD.
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from I Built You a Tower, their latest album. It is Death Cab for Cutie and Stone Over Water. They are getting ready to do a big sort of UK and Europe tour in September. And then it's off to the Orient. They'll be headed to Japan and then continuing on to Australia as well. So Death Cab for Cutie touring about the globe this fall. I'm Rob Tim. This is a fellow who just goes by one name, Donovan. Seems to have a pretty good TMD.

0: 89.7 WTMD Heartthrob is the song from Indigo D'Souza out of Spruce Pine, North Carolina, a town that I don't believe should be allowed to exist because there are spruces and there are pines, but there is no spruce pine. I rest my case. Speaking of resting cases, there's a Christian metal band called Demon Hunter, and they have now sued Netflix and concert promoter AEG Presents, alleging that an upcoming K-pop Demon Hunters concert tour infringes on the band's trademark. The suit was filed in California federal court and claims that using the K-pop Demon Hunters name for live music, merch, or related products could cause consumer confusion and overwhelm the Christian metal band's established brand, which I'm sure you've heard of. Demon Hunter were, in fairness, formed in 2000, and they cite alleged examples of confusion, including a mistaken ticket purchase and a media inquiry intended for the Netflix property. Netflix partnered with AEG to organize this tour based on its hit animated film, which has become Netflix's most watched movie. And the band Demon Hunter is seeking monetary damages and a court order blocking continued use of the disputed trademarked words, allegedly. We'll see how this turns out, but I think Demon Hunter might take it to the bank. Rob Tim, I am in for Alex Courtright this morning on kind of a mixed bag of a day. It's rather cloudy. We'll see some scattered showers, and then later on this afternoon, particularly some thunderstorms. High today around 85 degrees. Coming up later on this morning, I will have some tickets for tonight's game against the Yankees at Camden Yards, and that could be an entertaining outing for you. But in the more immediate future, let's listen to some music by Squeeze on TMD. 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
1: I heard one song this morning, which reminded me of another song, which reminded me of this movie, and then that reminded me of that show Freaks and Geeks, and I have no idea how we got here. I'm Rich Rudell. Afternoons, 3 to 7 on 89.7 WTMD.

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0: from his new album, Frozen Charlotte. It is Jack White on TMD with Neighbors Blues. Maybe he should have called it HOA Blues. Or perhaps even Charlie Crockett Blues. Jack White in, I think, unintended social media tiff with Charlie Crockett. It all started with a satanic doo-wop group. Last month, the Los Angeles duo Twin Temple were supposed to open a couple of dates on Charlie Crockett's tour, and then they got booted off the tour. Twin Temple claimed that it was because of satanic imagery they use in their act. And Jack White saw this story, said, "Hey, you want to open one of my shows on my tour?" They said, "Sure." Now, Charlie, in the meantime, saw this and got mad, and on Tuesday posted this big, long rant about the situation, saying it had nothing to do with satanic imagery, but instead it was the duo's production requests, which he has not elaborated on and let us know what they were and how, in what sense they were unreasonable. And he called out Jack White, writing, "I wonder why he wasn't so outspoken back when he was in the White Stripes 20-something years ago," which ignores the very political side of Jack White, of course. 2007's album, Icky Trump, which was all about immigration. There was the Icky Trump merchandise he was selling and donating the proceeds from back in 2016. And a lot of very clear and vehement political statements and actions that Jack has taken over the years. And it's all just devolved from there and seems largely silly, in my opinion. I'm Rob Tim, sitting in for Alex Courtright this morning on TMD, and I've got some Orioles/Yankees tickets to give away later on this morning. But first, so much great TMD music, including a little music from The Cure. We'll hear from one of the bands that'll be playing for us in Canton Waterfront Park for our September edition of First Thursday, and it's S.G. Goodman headed our way next on TMD.
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Kings of Leon on 89.7 WTMD, Time in Disguise. And S.G. Goodman, infected with that old-time feeling before that. I'm Rob Tim. 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

0: 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Some fine local music from Pressing Strings on listener-supported 89.7 WTMD. They will be joining us, of course, for the September edition of our first Thursday concert season, along with J. Roddy Walston and Mr. VCR in Canton Waterfront Park on September 3rd. And the very notion of September is creeping up on us quite rapidly, I must say. It's Rob Tim in for Alex Courtright this morning on TMD, and checking the commute. We have some moderate delays southbound through the tunnels currently, about 3 minutes at the Harbor Tunnel, 5 minutes at the Fort McHenry. Slow spots on the Beltway include the Outer Loop, heavy and slow between Liberty Road and Baltimore National Pike. Also, some stop and go before you get there, though, on the Outer Loop between 795 and Liberty Road. Just about a two-minute delay. An accident on Route 100 westbound after I-97 has left us with a three-minute backup of some stop-and-go coming from Quarterfield Road. And on 32, delays east and westbound, heavy and slow eastbound between 29 and US 1. Westbound, some stop-and-go, runs from Telegraph Road over to 198 Laurel Fort Meade Road. So we will relieve ourselves of all that stress by enjoying a little Depeche Mode. Next on TMD.
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little music out of Chicago for you on TMD. That is the band Dehd, D-E-H-D, with a mood ring. Rob Tim in for Alex Courtright this morning, and Fontaines D.C. are going to release a new album in October called Dopamine Chamber, and they've treated us to our first little peek at what that record might sound like. This is Marianne, new music from Fontaines D.C.

0: got a new album coming out a week from today. That is Billy Strings with Burn the Other End from So Much for Goodbyes, the title of that new album, which is a pretty direct reference to the passing of his mom last year. And I don't know about you, but I snoozed and therefore lost on getting my tickets for Billy's Halloween show in Baltimore this year. I'm full of remorse and regret, because that is a fabulous night of music, I'll tell you. Rob Tim sitting in for Alex Courtright this morning on TMD, and we've developed a real problem out on Route 100. It looks like eastbound Route 100 is currently closed due to an accident between 170 Telegraph Road and I-97. So detours in place, plan accordingly. And jumping back downtown to look at the tunnels, just some moderate delays, about a 3-minute backup southbound at the Harbor Tunnel, 5 minutes southbound at the Fort McHenry. Some heavy, slow-moving volume on the outer loop of 695 from Liberty Road down to Baltimore National Pike, and that's after you sit through a little pocket of stop and go. Also looking at delays on 100 westbound because of that accident after 97, but just about a 3-minute backup there. And on 32, you can expect delays in the eastbound direction between 29 and US 1. That costs you about 4 minutes and just about a 2-minute hang up. There's some stop and go on 32 westbound between Telegraph Road, 170, and 198, Laurel Fort Meade Road. What do you say to a little music from Fruit Bats? That's next on TMD.
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0: band who will tell you that they are inspired by their love of early 2000s rock and the live-action movie Josie and the Pussycats and its soundtrack of the same era. Megasound with Supersize on TMD. I'm Rob Tim, sitting in for Alex Courtright. This morning, we're looking forward to kind of cloudy skies, some scattered showers, some thunderstorms probable, especially this afternoon, the high of 85. It does look as if those thunderstorms will move out in time for the Orioles game this evening at 6:35. The Yankees will be at Camden Yards, and I do have some tickets to give away for that coming up in just a little while later on this morning. Currently in Baltimore, it's 76 degrees, 78 in Annapolis. I have music coming up from the Police. We'll get some of Father John Misty's recent work, along with Brett Denon, the Pogues, and so much more, because it's TMD.
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the Police on 89.7 DMD, When the World is Running Down. I'm Rob Tim, in for Alex Courtright this morning, and Father John Misty. He's released a couple of singles this year, but we do not have word that that means there'll be an album forthcoming. We do know there will be a Father John Misty forthcoming, though, to Merriweather. He'll be playing the third and final night of the All Things Go Music Festival next month. This is the most recent of the singles that he has released. It's Father John Misty with The Payoff on TMD.

0: It's Baltimore Music by Splitsville, White Dwarf on TMB. We also heard from Brett Denon, The Pogues, Father John Misty, all in that set of TMD music. I'm Rob Tim, sitting in for Alex Courtright this morning. I've got some Orioles tickets coming up in just a little bit. Also, we're just minutes away from Silver Screen Radio. Going to be taking a look at the new Spider-Man movie. And on the roadways, we did clear away that accident that had Route 100 eastbound shut down, but still some slow-moving traffic between 170 Telegraph Road and I-97 on 100 eastbound. Checking the tunnels, 12-minute backup southbound at the Harbor Tunnel on 895 southbound on 95 through the Fort McHenry. Expect an 8-minute delay. Heavy slow-moving volume on the outer loop of 695 stretches from White Marsh Boulevard to the Harrisburg Expressway. And we've got a pretty solid pocket of stop and go on 97 southbound from Crane Highway and the split there down to 178 Generals Highway. That'll cost you about 6 minutes. Also, delays remain on 32 eastbound. Heavy slow-moving volume from US 29 over to Route 1. 4-minute delay there. Got some new music from Steve Lacy coming up next, and that's Spider-Man stuff, too.
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cast a spell to make the world forget the identity of Spider-Man, Peter Parker, played by Tom Holland. He does so to protect both Peter's girlfriend, MJ, played by Zendaya, and his BFF, Ned, played by Jacob Batalon. Currently in theaters, Spider-Man Brand New Day picks up where No Way Home left off. While his characters go through their lives, attending college and starting their careers, Peter spends the years becoming a well-loved street-level crime fighter. His only friend is his AI assistant and the police detective, Jean DeWolf, played by Lisa Colon Zayas, who worries that Spidey has no life outside of work. She is right. This adult Peter Parker is mourning all that he has lost and wary of the sudden changes happening to his DNA as his arachnic powers mature. When a shape-shifting villain played by Stranger Things' Sadie Sink begins to target the Department of Damage Control, causing major issues throughout the city, Spider-Man takes it upon himself to find the villain and thwart them. He haphazardly teams up with the snarly Punisher, aka Frank Castle, played by John Barenthal, to get to the bottom of the problem and seek some assistance from other MCU figures like Black Widow, Frances Pugh, and Bruce Banner, Mark Ruffalo. Director Destin Daniel Cretton has created a lively, action-packed offering that somehow still manages to feel grounded. Spider-Man's athleticism, web-slinging sequences, and banter all capture the essence of a one-shot Spider-Man comic book. But the pacing gets a little clunky at times. It was great to see the ninjas from The Hand having a go at Spidey, but this does not happen until the third act of the film. The havoc Sadie Sink's character wreaks on New York feels abstract because we never see the impact it has on the people experiencing it. These things make 145 minutes feel like eating an overstuffed sausage sometimes. Still, Brand New Day remains an emotional street-level Peter Parker story. Much of this has to do with Tom Holland's mature take on the character and the story's themes of loneliness, grief, and hardship. The chemistry between Holland, Zendaya, and Batalon is still sentimental enough to have you rooting for the trio and looking forward to the next installment. Spider-Man Brand New Day delivers the most character-driven and mature Spidey story of the Tom Holland run. It is a much more grounded offering in Phase 6 of the MCU, and I'm here for it. I give Spider-Man Brand New Day 3.5 out of 4 stars. I'm Dr. Kalima Young of the Department of Film, Audio, Media, Arts at Towson University, and this is Silver Screen Radio for WTMD.

0: Bridget Calls Me Baby, I Can Take the Sun Out of the Sky. Latest from them on TMD. We also heard from Rat Boys, who did such a fine job in Canton Waterfront Park this summer at First Thursday. And Imelda May, also in that set of TMD music. I'm Rob Tim, sitting in for Alex Courtwright this morning. I've got some Orioles tickets for tonight's game coming up in just a little while on TMD. And checking the roads, our biggest delay right now is southbound on 895 at the Harbor Tunnel, about a 12-minute delay through stop-and-go coming down from Pulaski Highway. Also, we had a fender bender southbound at the Fort McHenry Tunnel. Right now, it looks like about an 8-minute heavy, slow-moving sludge heading into the Fort McHenry on 95 South. 7-minute slowdown through heavy traffic volume on the outer loop of 695 between White Marsh Boulevard and the Harrisburg Expressway. And 97 southbound, still looking at a pocket of stop-and-go stretching from Crane Highway, Route 3 split, and Generals Highway. That'll cost you about 6 minutes or so. Got Weezer with Best Coast next on TMD.
1: TMD's First Thursday wraps up the 26th season in a big way September 3rd as Mr. VCR takes us to school. Don't do it. Pressing Strings drops a great new album on Baltimore. Yeah. And we'll get down to business with J. Roddy Walston. You gotta take it as it comes. 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

0: new album, Over Before You Know It. It is Michigander on TMD with Freaking Out. I'm Rob Tim, in for Alex Courtright this morning. I try not to freak out. I try to keep things positive. It's not easy, as you're probably well aware. But I believe I have found something that will help and perhaps a solution. Because if you think about it, we owe the New York Yankees a debt of gratitude. In this increasingly divided nation, there is one thing that we can all agree on, and that is not the Yankees. They will be at Camden Yards this evening, and I'd like you to go to the game. So if you'd like to do that yourself, I do have a pair of tickets available. And what I would encourage you to do in a very positive fashion is to go to our social medias, just the gram or the face, the Facebook, and just note that you, too, would like to help unify the nation this evening at Camden Yards as the Orioles take on the Yankees at 6:35, and the delightful and lovable Megan Bird will choose one of you at random and give you a pair of tickets to aforementioned game. See, I'm just trying to help the nation heal.
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listener-supported 89.7 WTMD, his take on Let the Good Times Roll. And as that song was playing, I got to thinking, maybe it's because the days are getting shorter, the back-to-school threats are getting closer. But I was thinking, oh, man, I wonder if he's going to do his Christmas tour this year. You know, he does that, like, socks, a rock and roll Christmas tour thing. But he doesn't usually announce that until sometime in September, and he doesn't have any tour dates booked currently. So we're going to have to keep our eye on the situation with J.D. McPherson. It's Rob Tim in for Alex Courtright this morning on TMD, and wishing a happy 74th birthday to Mr. John Hiatt.

0: wonderful band out of Annapolis. That is Mr. VCR with One Trick Pony. Mr. VCR will be opening things up for us in Canton Waterfront Park 2 weeks from today for our September edition of TMD's First Thursday Concert Series. J. Roddy Walston and Pressing Strings also on the bill that day, and I do believe it is going to be a wonderful, wonderful event. Rob Tim sitting in for Alex Courtright this morning on TMD. We're looking for some scattered showers and plenty of clouds today. Maybe some pretty good thunderstorms this afternoon, high around 85 degrees. Right now it's 77 in Baltimore, 79 in Annapolis. And I've got new music from Social Distortion coming up. We'll hear from the Jaded Hearts Club, sort of a super group, next on TMD.
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Cruise Control. It's music from Teddy Swims on 89.7 WTMD. And before that, the Jaded Hearts Club, that so-called supergroup that includes members of Jet, Matt Bellamy from Muse, Sean Payne from the Zootons is in there. We heard this love-starved heart of mine from the Jaded Hearts Club on TMD. It's Rob Tim in for Alex Courtright this morning. And earlier this summer, Social Distortion released their first album in 15 years. Is that right? It is. It's a record called Born to Kill. Check out Tonight by Social Distortion on TMD.

Frank settled down out in the valley, and he hung his wild ears on a nail that he drove through his wife's forehead. He sold used office furniture out there on San Fernando Road and assumed a $30,000 loan at 15.25% and put a down payment on a little two-bedroom place. His wife was a spent piece of used jet trash, made good Bloody Marys, kept her mouth shut most of the time, had a little chihuahua named Carlos that had some kind of skin disease and was totally blind. They had a thoroughly modern kitchen, self-cleaning oven, the whole bit. Frank drove a little sedan. They were so happy. One night, Frank was on his way home from work. He stopped at the liquor store, picked up a couple of Mickey's Big Mouths, drank him in the car on the way to the Shell station. Got a gallon of gas and a can. Drove home, doused everything in the house, torched it. Parked across the street laughing, watching it burn. All Halloween orange and chimney red. And Frank put on a top 40 station. Got on the Hollywood freeway, headed north.

0: from his album Swordfish Trombones. That, of course, is Tom Waits on 89.7 WTMD. Rob, Tim, I have been in for Alex Courtright this morning, and I will be back tomorrow as well. Taking a look at the roadways before I skedaddle on out, we do have a couple of trouble spots, starting with an accident on 95 southbound. It's blocking two lanes between, it's down on the Jessup stretch between Route 32 and the car rest area, and we're getting reports of 26-minute delays through the stop-and-go that's backed up to Maryland 100. Also, road construction on Route 32 eastbound in Howard County has got the right lane closed on 32 east after Dorsey Run Road. About a 14-minute delay getting through that coming from I-95. And still looking at slowdowns on the outer loop of 695 between White Marsh Boulevard and the Harrisburg Expressway, and on 97 southbound from the Crane Highway Route 3 split down to 178 Generals Highway. So traffic reports on WTMD are made possible by I.G. Burton Subaru of Glen Burnie, located minutes from the Beltway, IGBurtonSubaru.com. The ever-delightful Izzy Bavis is coming up next, and I will see you tomorrow morning. Between now and then, please be well, stay safe, do good deeds, and may God save the Republic. What do we want?
1: Affordable fun.
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0: 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I'm Izzy Bavis, and this is Maryland's NPR music station. It is National Radio Day here, so thank you for joining this local public radio station to celebrate this special day. And in doing so, we were listening to our upcoming First Thursday performer, J. Roddy Walston, with Heavy Bells. J. Roddy Walston, Pressing Strings, and Mr. VCR are playing Canton Waterfront Park on September 3rd for an entirely Maryland bill to close out the 2026 season. I hope to see you there. Next year on TMD, it's Liz Phair, Bright Eyes, new music from Wishy, and at 10:30, it's Twee Time, sort of like tea time, but music that kind of inspires the Twee aesthetic. It's all in the mix on TMD. Stick around.
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Lovesick from Wishy out of Indianapolis on 89.7 WTMD. Their album, Nature's Pill, comes out October 2nd. And, you know, they collaborated last year with Mama, going on tour with them. And that collaboration continues. Etta from Mama is, in the liner notes, is helping out with this record and the rollout. See them live playing in D.C. at the Atlantis on October 18th. I'm Izzy Bavis for 89.7 TMD. Next here is The English Beat. Then we'll have my favorite song from Japanese Breakfast's latest record that came out last year for Melancholy Brunettes and Sad Women. We'll listen to local music, and then it's Twee time right here on TMD.

0: 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That was Ayas out of Baltimore with Object Permanence. We heard music from Japanese Breakfast, the English Beat, but next, it's Twee Time.
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0: 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I'm Izzy Bavis, your Twee guide. If you're looking for a touch point, well, just think about Zooey Deschanel in the early 2000s wearing, you know, patterned tights, a striped blouse, and like a wide brim sort of sun hat. With her glasses and her bangs, that kind of defined the Twee era, and a great year to pick is 2008. Twee's had sort of a revival with the emergence of online videos and this sort of nostalgia for the early 2000s. But the music is what I want to talk about. It's categorized in ways of this kind of like sprightly, uplifting beat with a female vocalist. So today, I've selected three songs, all from 2008, all embodying Twee. We have Ben Folds and Regina Spektor with You Don't Know Me, Ingrid Michaelson with Be OK, and then going to a classic, She and Him, a.k.a. Zooey Deschanel and M. Ward with Change is Hard. It's Twee Time on TMD.
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Thank you for joining me for Twee Time on 89.7 WTMD. Next here is new music. Julia Jacklin returns with a new album titled The Gem, coming out on September 25th. Some of my favorite new music coming out this year. Catch her live at the Lincoln Theater on November 10th down in D.C. Let's get into it. And first, get away from me. I think I'll love you soon.

0: 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Next year, new music from U2, teasing their new record coming out sometime this late year. 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

0: listening to new music. Pete Yorn brings us his new record in late July titled All the Beauty, and that was the title track. Starting off with Mama This Hour and Speeding 72, a classic encore in their set. Next here is a perfect song to sort of wind down summer to. I feel like MJ Lenderman really captures that kind of, you know, reluctancy to end summertime magic with his song Wristwatch. So we'll be listening to that next year on 89.7 WTMD, Maryland's NPR music station. Happy National Radio Day to all. We've got new music in this next set too from Alabama Shakes. And then at 11:30, we're getting in our time machine and going back to 1978. 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

Even like 5 years ago, if you told me Alabama Shakes would be returning with a new record, I would say you were full of it, because it has been nearly 11 years now without a new album, but they are back. They hit the studio, they found, you know, the groove again, and they're bringing it with these new set of songs. I Feel Hope Coming is off of Alabama Shakes' upcoming record, I Must Be Dreaming, that comes to us not this Friday, but next. It's their third studio album, and I'm beyond excited to see what they have in store. I'm Izzy Bavis for 89.7 TMD. Happy National Radio Day to all. In this next set, we're listening to Delbert McClinton and Kurt Vile, local music, and 11.30, we're going back in time to 1978. Stay tuned. 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
0: It's no secret that I wasn't around in 1978, but the music still remains and is accessible to us today. We are going to listen to three songs I've selected from the year 1978 that I just think, you know, really sum up a lot of the range of what was going on, from kind of the funkier side to things to the kind of twangy side of the spectrum. We're going to start off with the Doobie Brothers and What a Fool Believes, bringing that sort of earth, wind, and fire to the table, coming off of their album Night Watch. Then we're going to listen to Dire Straits, The Sultans of Swing, famously on my beach playlist that I made this year for my trip. They recorded it in North London in July of the previous year. And then the song that remains a full-on group sing-along, you know, when I saw MJ Lenderman play at 930 Club, one of the most recent times, he closed out his tour and his set playing a cover of this song. Came out in 1978, you guessed it, Werewolves of London. Let's get into our DeLorean and go back in time together to 1978 and What a Fool Believes.

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I'm Izzy Bavis, and now listening to local music, Snail Mail and Thinning.

0: still waiting to hear if Renfrew Short was inspired by the movie Annie Get Your Gun that came out in 1950. But regardless, that is their new single, Annie Get Your Gun. I'm Izzy Bavis for 89.7 WTMD, Maryland's NPR music station, celebrating National Radio Day today and every day. Next here is the Rolling Stones' 25th studio album, Foreign Tongues, the song In the Stars. Next hour, we'll listen to Jesse Wells, Jim James, local music, and of course, it's Women Who Rock at 12:30. I'm Izzy. Stick around. 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
1: 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Pressing Strings drops a great new album on Baltimore. And we'll get down to business with J. Roddy Walston. 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

0: Jesse Wells returns with new music. Won't You Come Out Tonight from his new album, Masks Off, that's out now. Catch him live down in D.C. at the Anthem on October 21st. We are going to listen to music from the Tragically Hip next here on TMD, along with the latest from Jim James' upcoming record, Wowed Out, I Have Come Again. 12:30 brings Women Who Rock to the radio, so make sure you stay tuned for that, and happy National Radio Day.
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2025 was for my morning jacket, but 2026, well, that's for Jim James. He's back with his first solo album in 8 years, titled Wowed Out, coming out next Friday. That was a single from the record Come Again. I'm Izzy Bayfus for WTMD. Happy National Radio Day to everyone. We're all so happy to be with you today. Next is The Kinks with Come Dancing, Deer Tick, and a little bit of local music in the mix. This is TMD.

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0: 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It is Yeah, Yeah, Yeah. 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
1: 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And I have no idea how we got here. I'm Rich Riddell. 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
0: 89.7 WTMD, I'm Izzy, and now it's time for Women Who Rock, a segment on my show that airs every day at 12:30 to celebrate all the amazing women that we play on WTMD. Today we're looking at Wolf Alice first. From their second studio album, Visions of a Life, I have their very popular song, Don't Delete the Kisses. It was a song written by the group, including Ellie Rosell, who is, you know, the front person of the group and the woman we're celebrating today. The song has really had a resurgence on TikTok, and, you know, hopefully she'll play that song for you at the All Things Go Music Festival that's happening this September at Meriwether Post Pavilion. Then we're going to listen to The Last Dinner Party. They are a more recent band, but still have two albums under their belt. And I've got the song from their most recent record that came out late last year, From the Pyre. I've got the song Knocking at the Sky. It's Women Who Rock on TMD. Always lovely to have you here with me this afternoon and to celebrate all the amazing women we play on WTMD. First up, Wolf Alice with Don't Delete the Kisses. And just so you know, I will be belting this one out.

0: You're listening to Women Who Rock, The Last Dinner Party, an entirely female band, and Wolf Alice, fronted by Ellie Rosell. We are going to listen now to David Byrne with Everybody Laughs from his new album, Who Is the Sky? It's collaborating with the Ghost Train Orchestra. Let's get into David Byrne here on WTMD. 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

0: 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David Byrne along with Ghost Train Orchestra in the mix. I'm Izzy Bavis for 89.7 WTMD. Next is Late Night Thoughts with Days Like This. They came for WTMD's first Thursdays and did a little impromptu situation because of the weather. Next hour on WTMD brings new music from Death Cab for Cutie, Role Model, local music from Nourished by Time, and at 1:30, it's a roundup of local shows. Thank you to all of our members joining us today. You make the music happen every day here, especially today. 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Like, how does it work? I'm not sure. That's not my job, but I know that I get to bring you music and talk about music, and that is such a gift. So thank you. Stay tuned. Late Night Thoughts next.
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0: Death Cab for Cutie, new album out now, I Built You a Tower, and their NPR Tiny Desk was released last week. So exciting to, you know, watch them really return to original form, playing some of those songs from their earlier records along with that new album. We heard music from Low-Cut Kanye at the top there. Thank you again for joining me this afternoon. My name is Izzy Bavis. Liam Gallagher and John Spire next, or Squire next here with Mars to Liverpool. We'll also listen to that new Role Model song. And, you know, he continues to be in the news recently. Well, you know, just tune in. I'll tell you about it in a short bit. It's juicy stuff, though, so you're going to want to stick around. This is TMD.
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Role Model with new music on 89.7 WTMD. His new album, Chuck Timely and the Hourglass, is out now. That's his song, Joy. And if you know Role Model, you know he is not afraid to do a bit, to commit to a bit, to kind of do a little, you know, public upheaval to get his name out there. And one thing in particular that I find very funny is that this record comes out and one of the songs features Dakota Johnson, which it had been rumored that they were dating and in a relationship, and he kind of confirmed that in the, you know, first week that this album was out. Well, as of yesterday, tabloids everywhere are saying they broke up, so I don't know if it's him or if it's just trying to get more buzz about the record, but everyone is talking about him yet again. You can see him live down in D.C. September 22nd at the Anthem playing with Samia. Next here on WTMD, it's Nirvana, Come As You Are.

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0: 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Happy National Radio Day to all. It's time now to get into a roundup of local shows. Tonight, Ella Can't Save You, Star Card, Choking Boys, and Champ are playing at Autobar. Then at Metro, it's 6 Feet Under, Fuming Mouth, Flesher, and Immortal Form. Tomorrow, Bruiser Wolf, Raffi, Easy Jackson, and Butch Dawson are playing at LaMondo. At Current Space, it's Nectar with S-Dot, Chorus, and Flatocene. Saturday brings Improvement Movement and the Fitzky Brothers to Metro Gallery. Frijoles has Total Maniac, Collapsing, and Jeff Casuto. Sunday is Flower Bomb, Micah E. Wood, and Little Lungs at Metro. And then at Holy Frijoles, it's Age of Peace, Smashing Times, and Serendipity Row. That was a roundup of local shows happening in Baltimore City this week. Back to the music now with Houses and Fast Talk.

that I'm in. I'm just sitting in my head. And I'm gonna be 32 years old tomorrow. And I feel half completely alive and half

awesome music from the Breeders on 89.7 WTMD. Next is Steve Lacy. He did a great job at saying he would not return with a new record until everyone appreciated his last one. Well, he surprised us all because he put out a new album in July titled Oh Yeah, has collaborations with not only Erykah Badu, but SZA and Tyler, the Creator. And all because he put out a new album in July titled Oh Yeah, has collaborations with not only Erykah Badu, but SZA and Tyler, the Creator.

0: Alex G with Afterlife on 89.7 WTMD. We heard music from Janis Joplin, Steve Lacy. Next is Devin Gilfillian, new music from his record, Time Will Tell. I'm Izzy Bavis. Next hour, we'll listen to new music from Beck, Bridget Calls Me Baby, and then at 2:30, running down the list of some songs from Santee Gold. Next hour on TMD. 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

0: Music from Beck on 89.7 WTMD in the night off his upcoming album Ride Lonesome. That's out September 18th, playing a show in D.C. October 25th at the Anthem. We started off the hour with Tears for Fears. Next is Alt-J and new music from Bridget Calls Me Baby. We'll also listen to Santi Gold at 2:30, so make sure you stick around for that. This is TMD.
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burn, one red, one green. Centigrades while the cat speaks. Chunks of you will sit down to seals. Blubber rich in morning. I'll mash you up, yes, I know, so love away, but it's fair to say.

They continue to have a timeless sound. Bridget Calls Me Baby out of Chicago from their new album Irreversible that came out this spring. That is I Can Take the Sun Out of the Sky. Tessellate from Alt J there in the mix. Next is Father John Misty with Real Love Baby.

0: Recorded live, it's Heartless Bastards for WTMD, only for you. Next here, we're diving into music from Santi Gold. We'll also get a new song in the mix as well from Freak Slug before the hour's up and Rich Riddell takes over, so make sure you stick around. This is TMD.
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0: 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Santi White, known as Santi Gold, is a musician out of Philadelphia making music that has everyone's ears, kind of perking up. Off of her debut studio album, Santa Gold, that came out, in the kind of early 2000s, 2008, we have her hit song, L.E.S. Artistes. Then we're going to listen to her second studio album that came out in 2012, Master of My Make-Believe, with her song, Desperate Youth. Her music is out there. It's, it's not necessarily linear, and it's more angular, and it has this interesting draw where she pairs the kind of almost experimental sound with a pop track and then, ties it up with her lyrics, which makes her stand out compared to most musicians. So let's get into Santi Gold on TMD.

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Shifting gears back to new music, Freak Slug returns with a new record, Amulet, and a song inspired by Girl Interrupted. It's Girl Intentions.

0: The Wood Brothers, Puff of Smoke on 89.7 WTMD, Led Zeppelin, and Freak Slug all in the mix. I'm Izzy Bavis. Happy Friday Eve. Happy National Radio Day to all. And thank you again for tuning in to my sweet little radio show. I will see you tomorrow, same time, same place, 10 to 3 on WTMD. Rich Riddell is in next, bringing you all the music you need for your late afternoon, early evening, so make sure you stay tuned for that. Tomorrow, I sit down with Flower Bomb, band out of DC, to talk about their upcoming songs they're putting out and their show that's happening this Sunday at Metro. So make sure you tune in. That's happening at 10:30. I'll see you tomorrow. Until then, stay tuned, stay tapped, and stay wonderful, Baltimore. I'll see you around. Bye.
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That's always going to put me in a good mood. I had a very Baltimore start to my day. 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I'll share some of that with you a little later, plus plenty more great music on Maryland's NPR music station, 89.7 WTMD. I'm Rich Rudell, and this is Spoon. On the radio. I mean, they are on the radio, but that's also the name of the song.

0: Baltimore's own Turnstile with Sea and Stars from Never Enough. They're taking that Baltimore sound overseas right now. I believe they're in the Netherlands this week. They are touring Europe. On the way, we have new music from Slow Pulp, local music from Glorion, and plenty more on 89.7 WTMD, Maryland's NPR music station, stateside to Bayside. I'm Rich Rudell.
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That is Tao and Tune Yards with Sick of the Times, featuring the Linda Lind. It's Rich Riddell on 89.7 WTMD, Maryland's NPR music station. And Cannons has a new record out, Everything Glows, released earlier this year. You can catch them live at Nevermore Hall on Saturday, October 17th. This is from their 2019 album, Shadows. It's Fire For You.

That was the Lemonheads. It's a Shame About Ray. And before that, we also heard from Blondie and Space Hog. My name's Richard L. on 89.7 WTMD. And Slow Pulp have a new album called Melody coming September 18th. They'll bring it to the 9:30 Club in D.C. this fall. This is the first taste we got from the new record. This is Slow Pulp with Better Man.

0: That's Glorian with Catatonic. It's the Baltimore's own, the experimental pop project of Joseph Mulholland. You may know him from Joseph and the Beast or playing around town with Micah E. Wood and the Selkies. Glorian mixes folk with electronic dance pop, sometimes operatic, sometimes acoustic, but always a little unexpected. 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

Parcels with Overnight on 89.7 WTMD. My name is Richard Dell. Before that, we had J. Roddy Walston. And of course, J. Roddy is going to be headlining the final first Thursday of the season with Pressing Strings and Mr. VCR Thursday, September 3rd. Gates are at 5:30. And as always, first Thursday is free at Camden Waterfront Park. It's an all Baltimore lineup to close out the season. Phoebe Bridgers is back with Lost Weekend, her first solo album in 6 years. It just arrived last week and finds Bridgers stretching her indie folk sound into some more electronic and ambient territory. She's also taking Lost Weekend on the road. You can catch her at Capital One Arena in D.C. on Tuesday, September 29th. This is Lost Boys, Phoebe Bridgers on 89.7 WTMD, Maryland's NPR music station.

0: This week we ride the airwaves to summer destinations with songs from the Beach Boys, Toots and the Maytals, Wilco, and more. Also the many takes on Gershwin's Summertime, from Janis Joplin to Sam Cooke and Duke Ellington. 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

Patti Smith with Dancing Barefoot on 89.7 WTMD, Maryland's NPR music station. And I'm Rich Rudell, and the Rat Boys' new album, Singing to an Empty Chair, was released earlier this year. They reunited with producer Chris Walla, formerly of Death Cab for Cutie, recorded parts of the album in a cabin in Wisconsin before heading back to Chicago's legendary Electrical Audio, Steve Albini's old studio. They got a little weird with it too, at one point putting a radio on a spinning turntable just to capture the Doppler effect. I'm probably going to get a little weird with it later. I don't know if I'm going to do that on the turntable, but I might do some weird things or play some weird things for you. But right now, this is the Rat Boys with Light Night Mountains, All That.

0: Well, that is Rah Rah Riot with Boy on 89.7 WTMD, Maryland's NPR music station. And traffic reports on WTMD are made possible by IG Burton Subaru of Glen Burnie, located minutes from the Beltway in Lansdowne on I-895 northbound between 295 and the Harbor Tunnel. There is a 21-minute delay. Stop-and-go traffic in Columbia, Howard County, on US 29 northbound between Broken Land Parkway and Maryland 103. It's stop-and-go traffic for 11 minutes in Halethorpe, as always, on I-95 northbound between I-695 and the Fort McHenry Tunnel. There is stop-and-go traffic for 9 minutes, and that's your traffic from IGBurtonSubaru.com.
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That's Bart T. Strange with Backseat Banton. His latest album, Horror, came out last year on 4AD. You're going to have a chance to see him right here in Baltimore. Bart T. Strange is coming to the 8x10 Saturday night at 7. 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

Jack White, God and the Broken Ribs on 89.7 WTMD. My name is Richard Dell, and coming up in about 10 minutes, the 5 o'clock shadow. 5 o'clock shadow today will feature an artist that Monica from 200 Cigarettes, the 1998 rom-com set on New Year's Eve, and the character played by Martha Plimpton. I think she'd be very happy with today's shadow, and I hope you will be too. This is Kings of Leon.

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7: It is that time of the day. It's time for the 5 o'clock shadow. And I went down to Soundgarden today and Bell's looking for something to get for you for 5 o'clock shadow. I always try to make it a little special, but I couldn't find a cover. I wanted to find a cover of Louie Louie that Black Flag did, but I couldn't find it. But what I did find was Green Day recorded this cover of Elvis Costello's Allison back in 1997 during the sessions for Nimrod, but it stayed in the vault for more than 25 years before finally surfacing with the Nimrod 25 Anniversary Edition. And that Nimrod name is back in the spotlight right now. Nimrod's the new Green Day-inspired movie just hit theaters. It's a coming-of-age road comedy inspired by the band's early years, crammed into a van chasing the dream long before Dookie made them stars. So for today's 5 o'clock shadow, here is Green Day taking on Elvis Costello, Alliston, on 89.7 WTMD, Maryland's NPR music station.

And that is the original Elvis Costello with Allison from his 1977 debut, My Aim Is True. In fact, the album's title comes right out of the song. And Costello said the inspiration came after seeing a woman working the checkout at a supermarket, imagining the life and disappointments behind her expression. And here's another great piece of the story. When he recorded it, the Attractions didn't even exist yet. The backing musicians were members of the band Clover, and some of them would later become part of Huey Lewis and the News. You had Green Day's version recorded 20 years later during the Nimrod sessions, followed by the original from Elvis Costello. That's today's 5 o'clock shadow on 89.7 WTMD. I'm Rich Rudell on Maryland's NPR Music Station.

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It is Rich Rudell. And I just had my doctor call me to do a follow-up because I went to the emergency room this weekend. I had an earache. And of course, me, I had this irrational fear that a beetle had made a home inside my ear because I looked it up on the internet and then videos of people having bugs living in their ears. It was not. I just needed some eye drops and had a little infection. But that just gives you a little bit into my brain. I told you we were going to get weird. Not weird is tonight at 7 on the World Cafe. We're going back to 2011 with Alabama Shakes before Boys and Girls, before Hold On became a modern classic when they were still a little band out of Athens, Alabama. You'll hear that early World Cafe session tonight as the band gets ready to release their long-awaited third album, I Must Be Dreaming. World Cafe tonight at 7, right here on 89.7 WTMD, Maryland's NPR music station.

0: haunting, beautiful, and that's Billy Strings with Burn the Other End from his new album, So Much for Goodbyes. There's a really personal piece of Billy's family history attached to that one. The album features original artwork created by his late mother. Traffic reports on WTMD are made possible by IG Burton Subaru of Glen Burnie, located minutes from the Beltway. And of course, the last weekend before school for most Marylanders, there is quite a bit of traffic, a 28-minute delay down in Parole on US 50 between Aris T. Allen Boulevard and, of course, the Bay Bridge. In Towson, there's stop-and-go traffic on the 695 Inner Loop between Harrisburg Expressway and Harford Road. Expect delays to be about 23 minutes. And in Baltimore, on I-95 southbound between Caton Ave and the car rest area, there's about a 22-minute delay. In Brooklyn, as always, on I-895 northbound between Route 2 and the Harbor Tunnel, there is stop-and-go traffic. And that is your traffic. I'm Rich Rudell. That was presented by IG Burton Subaru of Glen Burnie. 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

That is Prince Buster, born Cecil Bustamante Campbell. He is one of the architects of ska. Records he made in Jamaica in the 60s helped lay the foundation not only for ska and reggae, but for the British ska that revival that followed, influencing bands like The Specials and Madness. I had to go back to one of the originals. I'm Rich Riddell, and you're listening to 89.7 WTMD, Maryland's NPR music station.

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We started off with Prince Buster, and then we went to Madness and the Specials, and of course we finished off with Mighty Mighty Boss Tones. My name is Rich Riddell. On the way, we have music from Pavement, Jerome 87, and more. This is Lord Huron, Wait by the River.

0: from one of the absolute finest albums of the 90s, one of my favorites, 1994's Crooked Rain. Crooked Rain, that is Pavement with Cut Your Hair. It's basically poking fun at the idea that if a band wants to make it, maybe the music isn't enough. You better have the right haircut too. It used to mean a lot different to me in the 90s when I had really long hair, and then I started to go thin, and now I can't really cut my hair anymore. I just shave it. It's Rich Rudell, and you're listening to 89.7 WTMD, Maryland's NPR music station.
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Honestly, I could probably sit here and play you Pixies songs for hours and hours, and I would be totally content. I don't know that you would get as much out of it, but if you ever want to get me going over a cup of coffee, we can talk Pixies, because that, to me, influenced everything that I listen to and is probably the most influential band in my life. That's Monkeys Gone to Heaven on 89.7 WTMD, Maryland's NPR music station. And from a band that helped define the sound of alternative music to an artist carrying some of that spirit forward, Michigander has a new album, Now That I'm Older, and a new song called Freaking Out. He's also headed our way soon, so you'll have a chance to catch him live in the DMV. I'm Rich Riddell. This is Michigander with Freaking Out on Maryland's NPR music station. 89.7 WTMD.

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That's Brett Denon with Heaven on 89.7 WTMD, Maryland's NPR music station, stateside to Bayside. My name is Richard Dell, and Fontaine's DC has been road testing new music, and now we know where it's headed. The Dublin band just announced album number 5, Dopamine Chamber, which is coming out October 16th. They're going to headline the Electric Picnic in Ireland later this month, and they've already been slipping unreleased songs from their record into their live sets. The other day, I got to debut their new single. I'm going to play it for you again. Here's our first official taste of Dopamine Chamber, Fontaine's DC with Marianne on 89.7 WTMD.

I did not mean to go all Sinn Féin on you and play two songs about the troubles in Ireland and three from Ireland in a row, but it happened. We had the Cranberries with Zombie, U2 with Sunday Bloody Sunday, and Fontaine's DC with their new song, Marianne. This next one is from Baltimore, homegrown Baltimore, Uncle Kunkel's One Gram Band, and this is the People in the House to the Left on 89.7 WTMD, Baltimore's NPR music station.

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The Flaming Lips. I told you we were going to get weird today. Do you realize on 89.7 WTMD? I brought that one out because I was thinking of some of the coolest shows I've ever been to. And in 1993, they went to the Prince George's Equestrian Center. It's, I think that's Upper Marlboro. And they played with the Butthole Surfers and Stone Temple Pilots. I may have eaten some magic pizza toppings. Yes, I definitely did. I think the Statue of Limitations has passed since then, but I'm also going to play the two other bands from that show. Here's Stone Temple Pilots with Vaseline on 89.7 WTMD, Maryland's NPR music station, stateside to Bayside.

New music from one of the greatest punk bands of all time. That's Social Distortion with Tonight. And if you want to hear it a whole lot louder, Social D are heading our way this fall, playing the Anthem in D.C. on Friday, September 4th. I'm Richard Allen. 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
2: Alabama Shakes are set to release their third album and first in a decade next week. The record is called I Must Be Dreaming.
3: I feel hope coming. I feel hope coming.
2: It's only one of the most highly anticipated albums of the year. But before Alabama Shakes were as big as they are now, they were just a baby band from Athens, Alabama. And they stopped by World Cafe in 2011 before they even released their debut album for a performance and interview. Today on World Cafe, we are rebroadcasting it. Yeah, you're going to get to hear the Shakes at their earliest, but they clearly had the goods. Some incredible live performances headed your way. It's Alabama Shakes today on World Cafe. Just a few minutes away from that session, but we start with what's considered to be the first true rockabilly song Bob Dylan ever wrote for himself. From Love and Theft, it's Summer Days.

0: Welcome one, welcome all. I'm Kaleo, it's World Cafe, and we've got a special one for you. You never know who's going to walk through the doors of World Cafe, and you never know who they're going to become. Alabama Shakes are set to release their third album, their highly anticipated album, after 10 years. But back in 2011, they hadn't even released their debut album. They were just some young upstarts out of Athens, Alabama. Before they released their debut record, Boys and Girls, David Dye had a chance to speak with them, and the band had a chance to play. Take a listen.
1: Our guests today, the soul band from Athens, Alabama, called the Alabama Shakes, are an example of how fast things can go in the music business when talent like their lead singer, Brittany Howard, comes around. The band released their self-titled debut EP in September. It was reissued by Rough Trade Records in December, and the band is about to release their debut full-length, Boys and Girls, in April. They've gone from playing small bars at home where they set up on the floor to clubs all over the country. And I started out asking the Alabama Shakes to tell us a little bit about their hometown, Athens, Alabama. What's bad? What's good?
2: You got space to breathe.
3: Mm-hmm.
2: That's one good thing about it.
4: Yeah. Are there are there clubs, any place to play?
3: No.
2: That's the bad thing about it.
3: No.
2: Zero places to play.
3: Nowhere to go.
2: Especially for, like, kids, you know, like, it'd be nice to see, like, an all-ages venue or something like that where kids can go play their own music. There's nothing like that around. House parties, you know, and if you're lucky, when I was in high school, we played, like, little benefits for the school and things like that where it'd be, like, a dance or something. But, yeah, it's not a whole lot. You just got to be creative how you get gigs in Athens.
4: Now, who got together musically first in the band?
3: Well, I reckon it was me and Zach. First, the three of us, me, Heath, and Zach, we all went to the same school. We went to East Limestone High School out there in Athens. And I had learned that Zach was a bass player, and I just approached him. I said, hey, you want to play with me? And at first, he was like, no.
4: He has no mic. He can't defend himself.
3: Yeah, I know. He said, I don't like the way you look. And I said, what, man? Nah, I'm joking. We started playing. We get together every day after school, and experiment and just play out types of different genres of music, anything from gospel. We play like progressive things, anything really. And we had made this demo with Steve over here. We met him in our only music store in town, the only one. And we had got together and we wrote some originals and we went to this little recording studio and we recorded them. And Heath got a hold of it. And at the time he was playing in like the best band in high school. They were just incredible.
2: This wasn't high school though. This was...
3: I guess it wasn't high school no more. But you were in the best band in high school, though.
2: Yeah.
3: I'm leading up.
4: Now, what was the best? What did the best band in high school play? What kind of stuff?
2: Oh, just classic. AC/DC. No. Lots of AC/DC.
3: David Bowie. Yeah. Prince. T-Rex. These things are unheard of where we're from.
4: Really?
3: Yeah. Oh, yeah. So it was like this incredible music. And Heath was still playing with him, even though he was out of high school. And he had listened to us. And he says, I want you guys to open for us. And... I was ecstatic. Of course we'll open for you. Except we didn't really have like all the parts and pieces. So he volunteered to sit in with us on guitar. And we played the show. It felt really incredible. And we decided we were going to write together. And we stayed together ever since. It's kind of the genesis of it all.
4: Well, let's get to it. What do you want to begin with?
3: We're going to open with a song called Going to the Party. It is inspired by me sneaking out to go see Heath's band play.

0: going to the party, a short party. That's Alabama Shakes playing live for us today on the cafe. And that's when it's going to be on the album that's coming out on ATO Records. Great stuff. So Brittany, what did you grow up loving? Because you've mentioned T-Rex, and I know some of the things you covered. Did you sing gospel? Did you do any of that in church or any of that kind of thing?
1: I was too shy to sing gospel in church, but I loved it. I loved listening to it. But I grew up on like Elvis Presley and James Brown and all these old soul singers I did not know the names of until I got older. And music like that my grandparents listened to. I really liked a lot of like Dion and who else? Like, you know, I liked Loretta Lynn and you know, country artists and blues artists and everything. I have a mixed background, so each side listened to a lot of different types of music. And so I liked all kinds of things, you know. And then I met these dudes, and they introduced me to a lot of different kind of things I never heard before, like T-Rex and, you know, who else? AC/DC, you know, that kind of rockin' stuff. I had heard of it, but I didn't, like, really get into it until I met, like, Zach and Heath. And Steve over here introduced me to a lot of different kind of punk rock music. I like that stuff, too. Mm-hmm. It's all good. Good music is good music.
0: Well, that was a good song for you to begin with because it's got such great dynamics to it. I mean, some people hear somebody doing this kind of soul-oriented music, and it's all, like, in your face. But you bring it up and down, and that's really that's interesting. Did you learn that out playing live, or did you...
1: That's just kind of how the song goes. I'm not sure how to elaborate. It's just that's the way the song feels. And at one part, you know, you're going to the party trying to convince somebody to go. And you say, you got to go. There's going to be a fight. And there's going to be dancing. And it's going to be awesome. And then it comes to a part where you're going and you're happy. And you're saying, you know, you're too drunk to drive home. I take you home, baby, you know, stuff like that. It's just like going to a party.
0: Just like the party itself. You're absolutely right. Alabama Shakes are playing live today. What's next, guys?
1: This next track is I Found You. I wrote this for a boy.

0: I Found You, another one from the Alabama Shakes playing live. So you talked about that that kind of demo that you made. Was that what Patterson Hood heard from Drive-By Truckers? Who he got interested in the band. Was that how that worked out?
1: Yeah, Patterson came out to the show in Florence at Pegasus Records for the Handy Fest. We got to play there. And that was the first show he came out to see and then asked us to open up for him. So it was pretty special.
0: And he's from Florence, right? Which is...
1: Yeah, he's from the Shoals area.
0: Yeah. Were you guys... A lot of people mention Muscle Shoals when they talk about your music. And is this everybody just kind of knows that music in Alabama?
2: I think we get grouped in because Muscle Shoals is so close to where we're from. And there's a lot of history that happened in Muscle Shoals, which, of course, now there's not really much of a scene there.
0: It's not what it was, right?
3: There's a good recording scene, but not a live music scene at all.
2: Yeah, of course. There's a very good recording scene, but as far as live music goes, you got to travel to somewhere like maybe Florence or something like that, where they got like a little scene growing, which is where we ventured to, and that's how Patterson found us.
0: Oh, okay. So that was a show there in Florence. Definitely. Well, you know, there's the song you do called Hold On, which is... you always seem to do a great version of this. Was this one of the early things that you guys wrote?
2: There's an interesting story behind Hold On. What that song, how that became is that Heath and Zach here, guitar and bass, they come up with this riff, and I never had a chance to really put any words on it. It was just like kind of an idea, and we're doing a live show one night in Decatur, Alabama. And they start, you know, I'm like tuning or something like that, and they start playing this riff, and Steve falls in on drums, just a simple beat, you know. And, you know, I just made up some words on spot, and it just kind of seemed appropriate. Just hold on, you know. I was nervous, and we hadn't been playing that much, and the crowd was kind of rough, and we started doing that song, and people, like, started singing the words. And they're thinking it was like somebody else's song or something. We're just making it up as we go, just kind of improvising. And that's how that song became. And we just kept playing it and messing around with it. And we decided we were going to record it.
4: Yeah. It was a little different then, but the idea was there.
2: Yeah.
4: Sure.
0: So you weren't necessarily worried about making it to 22 years old. You were just making up the lyrics.
2: No, everything I say, I mean. Everything I say, I mean.
0: Well, I'm glad you made it there and a little beyond, right?
2: 23.
0: Yeah, there you go.
2: Yeah, hope I make it to 24. Had to write a new song about it.
0: Alabama Shakes are playing live. Can you do that one? That's a great song.
2: Sure will.

0: Man, that is, hold on. I got to tell you, Brittany, every time I see you do that, you put it all out. I mean, that's great. Our guests are the Alabama Shakes playing live in the studio, Zach Cockrell, Steve Johnson on the drums, Heath Fogg, newest member, Ben Tanner, and Brittany Howard on the vocals. And Heath, I'm glad you and Zach came up with that riff.
1: Thank you.
0: That's a good one. That's a good one indeed. All right, guys, we got time for one more. Some of these are ones that were on the EP. You want to do something that's on the album that we might not have heard yet?
2: Sure. I'll tell you a story. I got a best friend, and we grew up together. And then we got older. Someone told me that maybe we shouldn't be friends anymore. And the song's called Boys and Girls.

0: Who said, who said that? Oh Lord.
1: Alabama Shakes, that's Boys and Girls. Did you get your answers from anybody about that?
0: Not quite.
1: Good song. Thank you all so much for playing. It's really...
0: Thank you for having us.
1: Been very nice.
0: Having a ball.
1: Yeah, how has it been? It's been kind of a whirlwind year, has it not?
0: All my dreams came true, man. I treasure everything. It's been so wonderful. It's a lot of hard work, but I got some really good friends, and we get to find out all about each other, and we get to share something really special with one another for this time. And I think it means a lot to all of us. And while there is a lot more work to do, I think we're all looking forward to it and looking forward to writing some more songs together.
1: Yep. Well, keep at it. We'll be here. Alabama Shakes, our guest here on the World Cafe.
2: There you go. Alabama Shakes talking with David Dye from 2011. New album is called I Must Be Dreaming. It is out next week. We're back in a minute with more World Cafe.
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2: Welcome back. It's World Cafe. That was wild. So interesting to get a snapshot of a band just as they were getting started out. 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And as I said, the Shakes' new album, that's, by the way, what they were originally called before they had to add the Alabama. Shakes' new album is called I Must Be Dreaming. It drops next week. Here's Phoenix with their U.S. breakout hit from 2009. It's 1901 on World Cafe.

0: 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Coming up, we've got a slice of new wave that feels straight out of the 1980s when we get back to World Cafe.
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0: Oh, look at that. We're back on World Cafe. I want to introduce you to Tilda Grattan and Curtis Patterson. They go by Atlas Bloom. They met at the University of Manchester about 7 years ago and filed this under, I don't know, new wave, shoegaze, dream pop, bands like Joy Division, Psychedelic Furs. Dig it a lot. Atmos Bloom, this is Plain Sailing.

0: 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It's been a pleasure. I'm Kaleo. 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
6: If I was on fire, would you watch the flame?
0: From NPR, this is World Cafe. I'm Kaleo. Coming up, new music from Michigander. That's the music of Jason Singer, who performs as Michigander. His latest album is called Over Before You Know It, and you will hear that song, Why, Why, Why. Plus, we've got a brother and sister duo from Philadelphia who are school teachers during the day, but musicians on summer break. It's Sam and Louise Sullivan. Plus, another new track from Biba Doobie's forthcoming album, Pylon. And we'll go into the archives for a performance from Adrian Quesada.
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0: That's coming up on today.